Pump it up a little more. Get the party going on the dance floor. See, cause that's where the party's at. And you find out if you do that. If you do that. If you do that.

Let me tell you why you're here. You're here because you know something. What you know you can't explain. But you feel it. You felt it your entire life. That there's something wrong with the world. You don't know what it is, but it's there, like a splinter in your mind, driving.

again, again. I got a window with no view. Try not to be so blue, but that's what it looks like again.